0: Гласът на Родопите.
1: Yo, man.
2: Yo.
1: Open up, man.
2: Yo, what do you want, man?
1: My girl just caught me.
2: You made her catch you?
1: I don't know how I let this happen.
2: But who?
1: The girl next door, you know? I don't know what to do.
2: Said it wasn't you.
1: All right.

an aching that can barely be filled. But if you could just hold me for a moment, I'd be thrilled. And you tell him you love him,

Did the doctor just speak then? All you heard was a word. Sounded like congratulations, sir. It is a girl.